0: Hi, Long Island. This is Harry Styles.
1: 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It's Sabrina Carpenter.
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106.1 BLI, Long Island's number one for all the hits. It's Danielle, and there are Easter eggs everywhere, which is wild because it's August. So it can only mean one thing. Some new Taylor Swift music is coming.

0: The concert may be over, but the party just moved to your car. 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Right after the concert Monday night on Long Island's number one for all the hits, 106.1 BLI. 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
1: Somber opened up about his relationship with his body image and said he goes through spurts where he's not the happiest either. And honestly, that's so relatable. I think that's the most relatable thing an artist can say, because we all go through that. And to have a song that expresses that means so much. So Somber, we love you. We see you. Thank you.

106.1 VLI, Long Island's number one for all the hits. It's the Psychedelic Alley's 5K a day giveaway, and it's going on right now. You have five chances a day to win $1,000. 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You could walk away with that cash money your next chance tomorrow morning. Now it's Bruno Mars, Risk It All.

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1: I have always wanted a song to be written about me. I mean, who doesn't, right? 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This is Emerald Eyes. I will never shut up about this, okay?

0: 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Hey, Mr. DJ. 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

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Now it's Teddy Swims, Mr. Know-It-All. 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
1: Stella Lefty is taking the world by storm because this song, Boston, is all over my For You page. I'm scrolling, I hear it everywhere. And now she's going to be everywhere because she has a tour starting in January. Here she is now on BLI, Boston.

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1: Is there an Olivia Dean song that doesn't just hit you in the feels? 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
1: It's Danielle. I'm about to get out of here, but I cannot go until I remind you to set your alarm for 8 a.m. tomorrow, because it is your next chance to win some cash money with Syke and Ally Ally's 5K a day. I'm going to leave you with new music from Slater. This is Brand New Channels. I will talk to you tomorrow. Bye.

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2: 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Results show that it can provide rapid relief for some patients who haven't responded to traditional treatments. 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

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The Town of Huntington Senior Center is hosting a free community health fair on Wednesday, September 9th from 10 a.m. to 3 p.m. located at the John J. Flanagan Senior Center, 423 Park Avenue in Huntington. 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The third annual Chief James D. Giovanna Memorial Golf Outing is being held on Wednesday, September 23rd at Timber Point Golf Club. 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Registration starts at 11:30 in the morning, shotgun at 12:30 in the afternoon. 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

106.1, ABLI, Roush, Deep and Patchogue, Long Island traffic. Good morning. Let's take a look. So far, the roads are looking good. No major accidents or incidents to report over on the LIE. Things are looking good over there. Seaford Oyster Bay is all clear, and the Meadowbrook looks good. 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I'm Alexa, and that's your 106.1. BLI, Brown, Jeep and Patchogue, Long Island traffic.

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3: All right, let's get going. Welcome to Monday, the final day of August.
4: Yeah, can you believe that?
3: Tomorrow, you say it, the burr months begin September, October, November, December. A lot of kids going back to school this week.
4: Yes. A lot of people Wednesday.
3: Yeah, this is always such an interesting time of the year because you never know what day or week in these next 2 weeks kids are back in school.
4: Because this year Labor Day is late anyway. Yeah. So some people are going back to school after Labor Day, some before.
3: So here's a good practice. Just pretend like all kids are back to school today and watch your driving, you dummy.
4: Good, yeah.
3: All right, slow down.
4: I had the few jerks on the road this morning.
3: A few?
4: Yeah.
3: I see a few every, 5 minutes I'm on the road.
4: I was honking someone, 5 seconds as soon as I was in the car.
3: Did you ever think that maybe you're the jerk?
4: No, I'm not the jerk.
3: Okay.
4: Just let's get to stepping, Grandpa. Yeah.
3: All right, cloudy, rainy, a little bit later on tonight, up to a high of 78, but that's not going to put a damper on our Flo Rida show. Flo Rida? I sounded like my mom.
4: You did, Flo Rida.
3: Flo Rida out at Eisenhower Park tonight. Me and Allie are going to be up on stage hanging out with you. A free concert to kick off the beginning of the school year. And week two of our $1,000 giveaway, the 5K a day giveaway happening at 8 o'clock this morning. All right, we'll get to that and so much more. Plus, our daily disaster on the way next. To tell the teacher or not tell the teacher, one Long Island parent debating whether or not the teacher needs to know this one very inappropriate detail. That's next.
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2: Parents, how do you handle an embarrassing name your child has given one of their stuffed animals or toys? 631-301-1061, especially when it involves a word that is, I don't want to say
3: questionable.
2: R-rated?
3: Questionable.
2: Peek behind the curtain here. Don't typically like to talk about ourselves, but I need your help here. Parents, please, the advice. My daughter has named her Furby Horny. What are you laughing at?
3: I when you told me this for the first time, I thought you were lying. Like, I really truly thought that.
2: Why would I lie about that? Why would I make that up?
3: I don't know, because we talk about everything, me and you. So, like, I wasn't sure if you were tricking me, if we're making a joke, haha.
2: If my daughter was 2 years old, she's like, oh, and she's calling the Furby Horn, whatever, she's not going to school. She's going to pre-K in, like, 2 weeks.
3: And she's, like, refusing to call this Furby anything else.
2: By the way, she refuses to call, and I think it's because...
3: Because you've tried, right?
2: I have very much tried. I think it's because kids will typically add Y to certain words to make them cutesy.
3: Yeah.
2: And I think she's discovered that. It's just a fun word to say. She has no idea what the word means.
3: And here's the thing, if I might say. Nate. If you've been trying to get her to stop saying it, like, even subconsciously, she's probably, like, latched on even more now.
2: Yeah.
3: Because she's like, he wants me to change it, so I want to leave it.
2: And the only reason she has a Furby or knows of a Furby is because in her school last year, another girl she became good friends with had a Furby.
3: Right, so now... Maybe she was got calling hers that.
2: And the Furby has a name, but I don't know. Out of nowhere, it's just one day she's like, I'm going to call you Furby. I'm going to call it my Furby Horny. I'm just like, what? Yeah, Horny. H-O-R-N-Y. And I don't know what to do because now she goes to school and I very much fear they're going to have show and tell.
3: They will have show and tell.
2: And Furby will be brought in.
3: Yeah.
2: And not only will I feel embarrassed as a parent, she's going to be using that word in front of other children in the classroom who might not have ever heard that word.
3: She's patient zero.
2: We're going to have a whole bunch of kids running around Babylon saying the word horny.
3: She's patient zero. The rest of it's going to spread.
2: 631-301-1061. Parents, need your help. Kristen, you don't think there's anything wrong with giving the teacher a heads up?
4: I don't see why not.
2: Okay, so you think I should give the teacher a heads up? You don't think I'm going to look like a big weirdo?
4: Well, if you explain it correctly that this is where it's coming from, I think it would sound a lot better than coming in and say, your daughter's saying,
2: I don't know if that's where it's coming from. I don't know.
3: Now, here's the thing.
2: I'm just guessing.
3: I will admit, here on the show, when we talk about really good food.
2: Don't blame me.
3: No, I'm just saying, when we've talked about really good food, Syke will use that word. So
2: you'll use that word. I get food horny. Yeah.
3: Maybe his daughter is listening to old Papa Dukes over here.
2: No.
4: I'm with you.
3: That's what I'm saying.
2: Wait, now I got two ladies blaming me?
3: You got to be careful what you say.
2: You two ladies just blame me, and your advice is to call the teacher and make myself look like a weirdo?
3: Your kids are sponges, everybody. They soak it all up.
4: They are.
2: And here's the other thing, too. I don't want to draw attention to it, so I try to ignore it, but I feel like the more I ignore it, the more she's just going to double down. I've tried to come up with 40 other different names for this Furby, and she still keeps going back to, no, I love horny.
3: You actually have the audio, right? Can we play the audio?
2: I'm not doing that. I'm not playing the audio.
3: Why not?
2: I'm not.
3: You already outed your daughter in front of everybody.
2: All right, I'll play the audio coming up.
3: Yeah.
2: All right, so your advice is to tell the teacher.
4: Yeah.
2: Okay, give a heads up. Like, do I call? Do I write an email? Do I do it in person? What's the least embarrassing way?
4: I would do it in person.
2: Okay. All right. Got it. By the way, this will be the first time I meet the teacher. You're still okay with this?
4: All right. That changes a couple.
2: Oh, great. Now I'm back to square one. There's a couple other factors here that make this even worse of a situation for me. We'll get to that coming up. Plus, I got the audio. And Cheryl says, that's nothing. Wait till you hear what my little son was calling his stuffed animal for a good 2 years. And we just had to eventually accept it and hope it went away on its own, which it did. But it was still a very weird 2 years with my son calling his animal this. We'll get to that coming up.

0: 106.1 of BLI, Brown, Deep and Patchogue, Long Island traffic. Good morning. So far, the roads are looking good. No major accidents or incidents to report over on the Sac to Coast. That looks good. All clear on Sunrise and the Seaford Oyster Bay looks good too. I'm Alexa, and that's your 106.1 BLI, Brown, Deep and Patchogue, Long Island traffic.
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2: So my daughter starts pre-K in a couple weeks. Not really sure if I should give her teacher the heads up that she refers to her Furby as horny.
3: God, that's rough, man.
2: Yeah.
3: That's pretty bad. Because then it looks like you're the freak, right?
2: It does. It looks like I'm a weirdo.
3: Where did she get this from?
2: I don't know. And that's the problem. I don't know the answer to that question, so I can't say. I'll just be like, I don't know.
3: Yeah. I mean, but then they're going to just be like, you're covering your ass.
2: She's just a little kid that added a Y to a word she knows.
3: Yeah.
2: She knows that horns mean horns.
3: Right.
2: 631-301-1061 if you want to chime in. Here's how it sounds at home.
4: I love you, horny.
2: Yeah.
3: I love her so much. Oh, I love her.
4: I love you, horny.
2: No, it sounds like she's saying forny, but she's not.
3: No.
2: It's horny. It's just because she was thinking of Furby. But.
3: Yeah.
2: Eric on the phone. Good morning, Eric. What's up?
5: Okay, so I got a question.
2: Yeah.
5: Does the Furby have horns?
2: No, great question.
5: Okay, so interesting way she came up with the name. Look,
2: yeah.
5: I mean,
2: thanks, Eric.
5: I mean, I'm thinking like gremlin looking, had some horns.
2: No,
5: or
2: yeah,
5: something,
2: no. What's funny? When I heard it, I had to inspect the Furby. I was so hoping I could find something that was a horn or at least resembled a horn.
5: Right. Well, look, it's obviously very innocent being named. I wouldn't worry about it at all.
2: All right. So you don't say anything to the teacher?
5: I mean, look, if you want to give the teacher a heads up, but I don't think it's going to be a problem.
3: I got an idea.
2: Can I just let you guys know? This is the other factor. It's a Catholic school.
3: Okay, well.
2: So that's another part of it.
5: Okay, I can't really speak to that end of it, not having gone to one, but yeah, all right, that might entail a little
2: God bit. God might smite me.
3: I have an idea, though, Syke. Maybe she could, if she says it at school, the teacher will probably send a note home and be like, hey, little Autumn has been saying this. And you could just act surprised. Be like, oh, my God, I don't know where she got that from. Probably from one of the other kids.
2: No,
3: you know I'm saying? Like, blame it on someone else.
2: I go back and forth with this.
5: That sounds like a lot of work. But you know what? Considering today's society, I mean, naming the Furby horny is the least thing you got
2: to
5: worry about.
2: Mr. Syke, your daughter has been referring to her Furby as horny. Yeah, my wife's got a terrible mouth. Have you spoken to her? Yeah, give her a call.
5: Not having been in the Catholic school, I can't say.
2: Yeah.
5: But I don't think it's going to be a problem. I really don't.
2: Thanks, Eric. Appreciate it, buddy.
5: You got it. Yep.
3: She's basically patient zero for the word horny. All these other kids.
4: I love you, horny.
2: Yep. Okay.
4: All
2: right.
3: I can just imagine the shock on your face when she first said it.
2: I think I'm just going to pull her out of school.
3: Just homeschool.
2: You know, we're going to homeschool.
3: Right. She'll learn all kinds of other words
2: to say. Homeschooling up until this point has clearly worked out so well.
4: I love you, horny.
3: I get it, girl.
2: All right, that's our Daily Disaster. Thanks for whatever that help was. I'm not really sure.
3: Yeah.
2: And back and forth between whether or not I should say something. And then if I do say something, it's just, how do I do it?
3: Well,
2: email.
3: Hopefully, her teacher is listening to this right now.
2: Yeah,
3: and
2: email,
3: then
2: email probably not the
3: don't
2: best
3: put it
2: thing
3: in writing.
2: Because then it's in writing.
3: Don't put it in writing. You don't never put anything in writing.
6: 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Subject reads, Furby horny.
2: Plus Frank with sports.
3: Yeah.
2: By the way, Cheryl hit us up and says, this is nothing. 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We did everything we could to change it. And no, he just kept walking around saying, I love booby.
3: I mean, a lot of us do.
2: It's our Daily Disaster. We do weekdays 6:05 and 8:05 here on Syke and Alley Alley in the Morning. Coming up, a new medical report says there's one thing women should never, ever wear while driving or riding in a car from here on out. And Long Island women, you're going to be devastated. We'll get to that plus so much more of Syke and Alley Alley in the Morning coming up next.

0: 627, it's 106.1 BLI Long Island's number one for all the hits. Psych and Allie, Allie in the morning. Welcome back from the weekend.
1: Hello.
0: Final, I'd say final week of summer, but not really because...
1: No, summer's kind of like...
0: A lot of kids going back to school.
1: Summer's kaputz, all right?
0: Kaputz, she says.
1: Yes, kaputz.
0: I know today, Jericho, East Williston, some of the first districts to go back to school.
1: Okay.
0: And then the rest of them, mostly, there's 123 districts on Long Island. Most of them open this week.
1: Crazy stuff.
0: And then there's only like a few, a handful for next week. But yeah, back to school. We are here.
1: I know.
0: This is the final day of August. But that does not mean it is the final day of our 5K a day giveaway. That's coming up at 8 o'clock. Week 2 of 7 weeks. Free money. 8 a.m., 10 a.m., 12 noon, 2 and 5 p.m. Plus, on the other side of this, Allie, you're going to definitely want to stick around for this one.
1: Mm-hmm.
0: The one thing many experts are advising women to no longer wear while driving or riding in a car.
1: Interesting. Okay.
0: Long Island women are going to hate this. That's on the other side of this. Don't move.
2: You're 106.1 BLI Brown, Jeep and Patchogue, Long Island traffic. Let's take a look. The roads are looking good this morning. No major accidents or incidents to report. The only thing you're really seeing right now is that usual buildup on Sunrise eastbound over the Shinnecock Canal, but the Sacticose is looking good. The Meadowbrook is all clear, and the Wantagh is looking good, too. I'm Alexa, and that's your 106.1 BLI Brown Jeep and Patchogue Long Island traffic.
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0: The one thing men and women, actually women and men, should, because I would argue women wear this more, should stop wearing immediately when riding or driving in a car.
1: Okay, so you think women wear it more, so I'm gonna guess makeup.
0: It's 106.1 BLI Long Island's number one for all the hits, Psych and Alley Alley in the morning. Not necessarily.
1: Okay.
0: A lot of men wear makeup nowadays.
1: Well, no, that's what I'm saying. You said women wear it more, but men still wear it. So.
0: Yeah. No, the cute claw clip that you're using to put up your hair.
1: Oh, I love a cute claw clip.
0: Could kill you.
1: Well,
0: of all the things that you put on your body on a daily basis,
1: yes,
0: would that ever cross your mind as being deadly?
1: No, but here's something I will say. When you're driving, it does hit the back of your head. Like, it's not very comfortable. So if I'm wearing a claw clip, I'll put it on when I get to my destination.
0: So medical professionals, ER doctors and nurses advise women and also men or anybody that is wearing a hair clip like that, those big claws, very like 80s and 90s, by the way.
1: And I love that.
0: They went away and then they came back.
1: Yeah. TJ Maxx sells great ones, ladies.
0: They advise you probably should not wear those while in a car, while riding or driving in a car, because during a crash, it could violently force its way into your scalp.
1: Ah, God. I don't like
0: causing
1: that.
0: Deep lacerations, skull and neck injuries, or traumatic brain injuries. That thing would never, ever in a million years be something I would assume could do that kind of damage to your skull.
1: Yeah, I guess, you know, with that kind of force, then yes, but
0: the clip could actually become embedded and require surgical removal. Yeah, they say it's not just a theoretical warning. There was a British college student who suffered serious skull, facial, and eye injuries after a car she was riding in flipped, her hair clip digging into her head. Same thing with another person. An Australian influencer was in a car crash and suffered a severe concussion because of the plastic claw clip.
1: I think, plastic ones too?
0: Yeah, all of
1: them. Because I was going to say, I feel like there might be a difference in the material because some of them are like more metal and like a harder kind of material. But the plastic ones, I feel like they just break so easily.
0: Yeah.
1: So I feel like if it had any kind of, you know, impact like that, it might just break. But
0: here's the crazy thing, though. I mean, as if that wasn't crazy enough, I just learned this. Those things, while very cheap, you can purchase for a very high price. There's a Prada hair clip that costs just under $1,000.
1: Whoa.
0: Who the hell would spend $750 for a hair clip?
1: People who want designer. I don't
0: that
1: know.
0: That is crazy
1: I don't
0: me.
1: Know why people spend thousands of dollars on bags with C's all over it, too. I don't get it.
0: Is C Chanel or Coach? Which is
1: I think it's Coach, but I think they look ugly as hell.
0: Yeah.
1: I'm like, just get a $40 bag from TJ Maxx and call it a day. You're going to change it out in 2 days anyway.
0: Go to Canal Street and get a knockoff.
1: But not even. I just think they're ugly. I don't think they're cute at all.
0: To each their own. Don't yuck other people's yum, Allie.
1: I know.
0: But just make sure you're not wearing that plastic claw clip in your hair when you're riding
1: in a car. That's great to know.
0: Because it could really, really do some damage. I would never have guessed that at all in a million years. All right, coming up. A lot of kids going back to school today. We were just watching News 12, Jericho, East Williston. They're all going back to school. A lot of other schools later this week and next week. If you're on the roads, be careful. Drive with caution. School buses are going to be back out. And coming up, 6:50, we got Allie with what we need to know this morning. What's up?
1: We're traveling back in time, guys. And somewhere on Long Island, we're going back in time.
0: Where would I want to go on Long Island if I could go back?
1: No, this is actually really cool.
0: All right, we'll get to that 6:50.

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4: And so brought to you by College Hunks Hauling Junk and College Hunks Moving. So this is the coolest thing to maybe hit Long Island in years. We are going back in time. All right. I'm talking full dressed up experience. Okay. Oh. Of going back in time. So we will get to that in just a second. But first, we mentioned it before. We are almost in the Burr months. Tomorrow, yeah, just hours time, we'll be in the Burr months. And Dunkin' is celebrating with pumpkin spice lattes for free for everyone on September 8th.
5: Wow, they're just giving it away.
4: They're just giving it away. Whoa. Yeah. So make sure you put that down on your calendar and go get your pumpkin spice latte September 8th.
5: I tell you what, man. I don't know how much the gap is narrowing, but it's narrowing between Dunkin' and Starbucks. It is like a fight to the finish between these two powerhouses going at it in the pumpkin spice latte ring.
4: They've always been.
5: Dunkin' is bringing it.
4: Yeah.
5: Doubling down, man.
4: They've been doing good.
5: Giving it away. Good. Starbucks would never give anything away for free like that.
4: No, only on your birthday.
5: Crazy.
4: Only on your birthday. Moving along tonight, want to remind everyone, Flo Rida coming to Eisenhower Park doing a free show. So make sure you head out there. Also, you're going to see our beautiful faces.
5: Yeah, we're supposed to be doing some stage intros.
4: Yeah.
5: Getting up there with the man, the myth, the legend, Bruce Blakeman.
4: That's right.
5: He'll be out there as well. Should be a beautiful night. I think the rain's going to hold off. So yeah, very excited about that.
4: Yeah, it should be fun. So absolutely. Come say hi.
5: Free, by the way. Cost you nothing to show up and
4: parking
5: see the concert.
4: Parking is free. Yeah. The show's free. All that good stuff. Just bring a blanket, a chair, whatever you need.
5: Me and Allie will be charging for autographs.
4: All right. I want to talk about this. I'm so excited. When I saw this article, something in me, the little kid in me, like unleashed. Have you ever been to Medieval Times
5: in
4: New Jersey?
5: Classic elementary school field trip.
4: Apparently, they're trying to bring one to Long Island. Immersive experience. So not just like dinner and a show, but you can actually participate. Yes, you can actually participate in the game.
5: That sounds dangerous.
4: I don't know.
5: Giving drunken Long Islanders a joust.
4: No one said drunk. It's a family-friendly environment.
5: If Long Island's going to Medieval Times and they're of age, they'll be drunk.
4: Yeah, I guess that's true.
5: I have mixed feelings about this.
4: Why?
5: Because I loved Medieval Times as a kid. Growing up and going as a kid was the coolest thing. It was so unique, but it was so cool and unique because it was so far. It wasn't something you did often.
4: It was like a whole day trip to get out there.
5: It's like the example, if you brought up, you know, Cracker Barrel coming to Long Island, it wouldn't be as special because you'd have it at your fingertips.
4: I guess so, but I think this is really, really cool. We get to go like back in time. You choose a night, like the whole thing.
5: I'm always amazed that there were not more sicknesses coming off of Medieval Times because everybody just ate with their hands.
4: That's the best part.
5: I know, it's so gross.
4: My mom, whenever we would
5: tearing apart
4: go,
5: a mini roast chicken with your bare hands
4: and tomato basil soup.
5: Ugh.
4: My mom would literally bring utensils for us and we'd sit there with our utensils.
5: There are, and maybe this is a good conversation to bring up on social. The classic Long Island field trips. If you were a kid going to school on Long Island, there was the Hayden Planetarium, Medieval Times,
4: Vanderbilt.
5: There was the Bronx Zoo.
4: Going to Broadway, fifth grade Broadway play.
5: Yeah.
4: The beach.
5: The aquarium.
4: Yep.
5: We never went to the beach, but.
4: Oh, we went to the beach.
5: You had a beach day?
4: Yeah, we had a beach day. I think it was third grade. And we like had a barbecue on the beach.
5: Wow.
4: I don't know. Miss D'Alessandro's class was cool.
5: That's all right. So Medieval Times. So it's just what, in the talks right now?
4: It's in the talks. Yeah. They're trying to figure out like where to put it and everything because it calls for a 15 to 25,000 square foot facility. Ooh. So got to find the right space for it. But
5: all right.
4: I'm stoked.
5: Yeah. It should be pretty fun.
4: Yeah. I hope that comes to fruition. I'm Allie Allie, and that is all you need to know.
5: Thanks, Allie. Appreciate you. As always, coming up, parents, have you heard about OreoGate?
4: OreoGate.
5: You haven't heard about this?
4: No.
5: One mom is going viral for all the wrong reasons. Guess where she told class parents to put America's favorite cookie?
4: Oh, God.
5: This is one of the most fascinating things I have read about in the last couple of years. OreoGate. Parents, stick around for that. 7:05. We'll talk about it.
1: You're 106.1 VLI, Brown, Jeep, and Pat Jog, Long Island traffic. Let's take a look. So far, the roads are looking good. No major accidents or incidents to report right now. The only thing you're really seeing is that usual buildup on Sunrise, eastbound, right over the Shinnecock Canal. Lots of slowdown over there, but other than that, things are looking good over on the LIE. The northern state looks good and all clear over on the southern state. 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
5: 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A lot of kids going back to school. A lot of parents getting sent to write nasty emails, not just to teachers, but to other parents.
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5: You'll never believe where one Long Island, well, not Long Island, but she could be. We're not really sure where this story comes to us from. What one parent is asking other class parents to do with their favorite cookie, the Oreo, where she's asking them to put the Oreos. This has America outraged. We'll get to that at 7:05.
1: You're 106.1 VLI, Brown, Jeep, and Patchogue, Long Island traffic. It is smooth sailing across the island this morning. No major accidents or incidents to report right now. You just got some slowdown eastbound on Sunrise right over the Shinnecock Canal. But other than that, things are looking good over on the Seaford Oyster Bay. All clear over on the Meadowbrook and looking good on the Wantagh. I'm Alexa, and that's your 106.1 VLI, Brown, Jeep, and Patchogue, Long Island traffic.

0: 7:05. Don't forget, we are less than 1 hour away. Your first crack at $1,000. Psychic Alley Alley's 5K a day giveaway. It is back for week two. This morning, 8 o'clock, $1,000 could be yours. And again, at 10 a.m., 12 noon, 2 and 5 p.m. It's 106.1 BLI, Long Island's number one for all the hits. We are Psychic Alley Alley in the morning.
1: That's us.
0: You heard about Oreo Gate yet?
1: No, what is this?
0: This story has taken on a life of its own. And it all involves a group of kindergarten moms.
1: Okay.
0: So apparently the story is this. There is a mother who apparently sent a email asking the school to stop letting parents put Oreos and other assorted chocolates and cookies and candies in their kids' lunches.
1: But because nobody has allergies.
0: Because her kid, they asked, is this an allergy thing? And right. She said, no, it's because my daughter's not allowed to have them at home. And she's seeing all these other kids have them at school.
1: So?
0: And it's making her upset.
1: Oh my God, ew.
0: So the other parents were like, that's not our problem.
1: Yeah, that's not their problem at all.
0: Poor daughter. There were complaints now to the school. Then the mother went to the school and said, can you please ban these products from school lunches?
1: What the hell?
0: It became this whole thing. And then it became this viral sensation where mothers across the country were taking videos of them going out and buying Oreos to purposely put in their kids' lunches.
1: Yeah, I would 100% do that.
0: So...
1: She's got main character energy big time. She thinks the whole world revolves around her.
0: Correct. And at first you read this story and you're like, I can totally see people doing that. And then the big question, was this even real?
1: What do you mean?
0: Was this just a brilliant marketing ploy?
1: By Oreo,
0: America's favorite cookie.
1: No, I don't think so.
0: To get those Oreos off store shelves and into kids' lunchboxes before the school year starts.
1: I don't think so.
0: Now, while Oreo Gate has not been proven fake, it has been proven, hasn't been proven authentic. So apparently there was a creator, a social media creator, and is a paid partner of that AI music company, Suno.
1: Oh, yeah.
0: And every Oreo Gate video that was put up on social was part of a sponsored content campaign. So Suno confirmed the paid partnership.
1: Really?
0: But said it didn't create or control the storyline. Now, the creator has repeatedly declined to say whether or not the actual messages were real or fake. So Oreo has nothing to do with this. They're just benefiting off the free promotion.
1: I can't believe this.
0: Yeah. This is where we are as a society.
1: Can we put in the original email into like an AI generator?
0: I don't know if it had that kind of firewall on it that you wouldn't be able to tell.
1: Or something?
0: I think if you're willing to pay, you can prevent all that stuff. But this thing started as such a teeny tiny little social media campaign and turned into a international story.
1: Because the funny thing is, I did see Oreo like tweet about it or something, but I didn't know what the story was.
0: Of course they did. Oreo was like, this is great for business.
1: It was like, didn't have Oreo Gate on my bingo board for 2026. I think it was something like that.
0: No, so a lot of people are now suspicious if Oreo got involved, if they did have something to do with it. But we see this all the time. And does that ever really surprise you? But how easy it is to fall for this stuff.
1: Oh my God, it's so easy.
0: Yeah.
1: It's very believable.
0: It's totally believable that there'd be some self-absorbed, the world revolves around me mother out there to ask other class parents to stop putting Oreos in their kids' lunchboxes because their daughter can't have them at home.
1: I still think that is most likely true, what happened.
0: That it happened.
1: Yes.
0: That
1: because
0: there was
1: do you
0: actually
1: remember
0: a
1: few years ago, Demi Lovato went off on this small yogurt shop?
0: I do.
1: In California.
0: Yeah, I do
1: because
0: remember that.
1: They had like sugar-free cookies out on the counter, and she was like, well, this is offensive to me because I'm triggered by this. And listen, she has an eating disorder, so it's nothing to laugh at. But at the same time, it's like, you can't like tell people what they can and can't serve.
0: And that yogurt shop got a lot of promotion for that, too.
1: They did, but also it was during COVID, so people didn't like that she was trying to tear down a small business in the middle of COVID.
0: Yeah. Anyways, Oreo Gate.
1: People are that self-absorbed.
0: Do the research and make your own opinions as to whether or not this was real or fake, or maybe just a little bit of both. Hmm. But Oreo, man, benefiting from this so greatly.
1: Yeah.
0: Yeah. Oreo Gate. It's a thing. And I'm with you. I could totally see a mother doing that.
1: Yeah, 100%.
0: 100%. All right, coming up, don't forget, 7:20 this morning, we got those tickets for Teddy Swims. We're going to be doing those all this week. Plus, why men are deciding that showers are no longer important before a big date.
1: Ew.
0: Disgusting. That's on the way at 7:25.

0: Cat's Eye. It's Animal. 106.1 BLI Long Island's number one for all the hits. Free money coming your way, 8 o'clock. Psych and Ali Ali's 5K a day giveaway. Plus Teddy Swims tickets in 8 minutes. And why men are deciding that showers are no longer an important part of getting ready for a date.
1: No, you should always shower.
0: That's at 7:25.
2: You're 106.1 BLI, Brown, Jeep and Patchogue, Long Island traffic. Good morning. So far, the roads are looking pretty good. Not too bad. No major incidents or accidents to report. You are starting to see some slowdown over on the LIE westbound between Carl Strait Path and Bagatelle Road. But other than that, things seem to be moving along pretty well. 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I'm Alexa, and that's your 106.1 BLI Brown, Jeep and Patchogue, Long Island traffic.
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0: 106.1 BLI Long Island's number one for all the hits. A lot of kids going back to school today, this week, next week. So be very, very careful out on the roads.
1: That's right.
0: School buses.
1: Slow down for buses. Yeah, all that stuff.
0: They be bussing. Right now, though, let's hook you up with those tickets for Teddy Swims. It's going to be at the Barclays Center October 2nd.
1: There you go.
0: Can't believe we are at the burr months already.
1: I know. I love it.
0: By August, caller 20. Let's get you in. 631-301-1061. And coming up next, random facts why some men are deciding that showers are no longer important.
1: Pretty gross. Yeah.
0: Especially before a big date. 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
0: All righty, Rue.
1: Why some men are deciding, you know what? I don't need to shower before this big date.
0: This is why we're starting to not like men.
1: First, though, let's get to this. We're getting that live-action Scooby-Doo revival.
0: Oh, yeah. I heard about that.
1: On Netflix, supposed to be dropping in 2027. Mm-hmm. Here's an interesting casting. Andre 3000 from Outkast.
0: Who is that?
1: From Outkast. Mm. The tall, skinny dude.
0: Is he playing...
1: One, two, three, four. My baby don't mess.
0: Is he playing Shaggy?
1: I don't know who he's playing,
0: it's
1: to be
0: tall,
1: honest.
0: A tall, skinny dude. I just
1: He could
0: Shaggy.
1: Be doing the voice for Scooby-Doo for all we know. Oh. I have no clue. But I thought that was an interesting casting.
0: Okay.
1: So it's Scooby-Doo Origins.
0: Oh.
1: Andre 3000, one of the first names cast in or that we're getting leaked. For Scooby-Doo's revival on live action on Netflix. Moving along here, a new survey revealing that almost 50% of people are tipping less than they did last year.
0: Mm.
1: Makes sense.
0: Yeah. You have to earn your tip.
1: You got to earn that tip.
0: You do have to earn your tip.
1: Not going to touch that joke. Just going to move right along like mature individual.
0: Yeah. You didn't even need to say anything.
1: All right. Some men are skipping showers before dates. It's becoming a new trend, and it's called pheromone maxing.
0: Ew.
1: Has some teen boys and young men skipping showers.
0: Ew, teen boys? They smell like Funyuns.
1: And not just showers, but deodorant before dates.
0: Ew.
1: Supporters of this trend believe stronger natural body odor makes them more attractive.
0: No, you're very wrong about that.
1: Blurf.
0: Yeah, that's big time gross.
1: And I quote Allie Allie on that.
0: Yep.
1: Quote,
0: blurf.
1: They say pheromones transmit chemical signals among members of the same species.

0: can't even put on deodorant before a date. Like,
1: saggy
0: it just
1: pants.
0: Makes me feel so icked in my soul.
1: Wearing Ugg boots. And a lot of these young kids, I see it all
0: mop
1: the time.
0: Hair.
1: Walking around with no shirts on now.
0: It's weird. Like, what do you think you have to offer me, good sir?
1: These kids are built like stick pretzels, yet they're walking around like you'd think they've been in the gym for 6 years.
0: Yeah.
1: They're so skinny, and I don't understand why we're all just taking our shirts off everywhere we go now.
0: We've fallen so far, and then men wonder why we don't want anything to do with them.
1: I would just like it to be known, I put deodorant on this morning.
0: That's great.
1: I'm happy for you. And I showered last evening.
0: Amen.
1: And I'm not even going on a date.
0: Yeah.
1: This is just my respect to you. My coworker.
0: Thank you. Thank you, Sai.
1: Those are your random facts. Please start taking showers again.
0: Yeah,
1: all right. We do random facts weekday morning, 7:25 and 8:25. Do with them what you will. Coming up, we got to find our winner for Teddy Swims tickets.
0: That's right.
1: You want to get in touch with the show, 631-301-1061. 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Everybody likes playing with kids going back to school. Might be smart to start having your kids listen with you.
0: True.
1: Start getting the old brain power rolling.
0: Yep.
1: Before they hit the classroom. We'll do Long Island's favorite game at 7:40.
2: Your 106.1 BLI Brown's Jeep and Patchogue, Long Island traffic. Now let's take a look over at the LIE. You are seeing some slowdown right over there westbound between Comac Road all the way to Bagatelle Road. And the Southern States also slow westbound between New Highway all the way to the Wantagh. But the Northern State is looking pretty good right now, and so does the Meadowbrook. I'm Alexa, and that's your 106.1 BLI Brown's Jeep and Patchogue, Long Island traffic.
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0: 7:36. It's 106.1 BLI Long Island's number one for all the hits. You got your questions ready to roll?
1: Oh, I'm ready to go.
0: The $1,000 minute to win it. Long Island's favorite game. We're going to play next. $1,000 up for grabs. How many of these general knowledge questions could you knock out? You think you can get 10 right in a minute or less? How about one that involves one of the greatest movies ever created?
1: Mm-hmm.
0: Know your movie quotes.
1: Right.
0: The $1,000 minute to win it. We'll play next. Feeling my

0: We have a birthday shout out we need to make right now.
1: Oh, yeah.
0: All the way out in Babylon.
1: Hey.
0: Jaden is 6 years
1: Happy
0: old
1: birthday,
0: today.
1: Happy birthday, Jaden.
0: Happy birthday, buddy.
1: Have the best day.
0: From your mom and dad and all of us here at Psych and Allie Allie in the morning. And when I say all of us here at Psych and Allie Allie in the morning,
1: Psych and Allie Allie.
0: Me and Allie. Because they won't have anybody else work with us on the show.
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0: And it's all sponsored by College Hunks Hauling Junk and College Hunks Moving. Bree is on the phone. She's going to play the game this morning. Where are you from, Bree?
3: I'm from Colmack.
1: Hey, now, nice.
0: With a name like Brie,
1: do
0: you find yourself liking the Brie cheese?
1: Yeah.
3: No. Okay. I'm like a Munster cheese.
0: Ooh, a Munster. I do like a Munster cheese.
1: I do too.
0: Big fan. All right, Brie, 10 questions, 60 seconds or less. You can only pass once. If you try to pass twice, the game is over. You okay with that? You ready to roll?
3: I'm ready.
0: Timer begins after Allie has finished question one, and away we go.
1: How many days are in a leap year?
3: 5.
1: What movie features the line, "There's no place like home"?
3: Oh my gosh, there's no place like home. Oh my gosh, I know this.
1: Guess a movie.
3: Oh my god, this guy.
0: There's no place like home.
3: Me.
1: There's no place like home.
3: Oh my gosh.
1: There's no
3: Just
1: place
3: skip it.
1: Like home. Oh, you can't skip twice. Oh no.
0: Come on now. Oh, Brie.
3: Skip it.
0: Brie.
3: Oh, wait,
0: Brie.
3: The Wizard of Oz. The Wizard of Oz.
0: No, you already. Brie, did you not listen to the rules of the game originally?
3: Okay, skip.
0: She keeps trying to skip.
1: You can't skip.
0: Just because you're using the word skip doesn't mean that it doesn't count as a pass, but I respect the attempt. All right, Brie, sorry about that. The movie that features the line, "There's no place like home," yeah, it's The Wizard of Oz. And there's 366 days in a leap year, Brie.
1: Yeah, February 29th is added.
0: Mm-hmm.
3: Oh, okay.
0: All right. Yeah. Brie, you hang tight for a second because even though we can't give you $1,000, we're still going to gift you a dozen cupcakes from the Cake Town in Huntington as your consolation prize, okay?
3: Oh, thank you so much.
0: You're so welcome from all of us here at Psych and Allie Allie in the morning.
1: Mm-hmm.
0: By all of us, I mean the two of us.
1: Right.
0: We do the $1,000 minute to win at weekday morning, 7:40 and 9:10.
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0: All right, 7:43. Congratulations to our Teddy Swims winner.
1: Mm-hmm.
0: Sabrina picking up those tickets those Teddy Swims tickets. He's going to be at
1: Barclays
0: October 2nd. Coming up, 7:50, Allie Allie with what we need to know.
1: Okay, so your kids are already going back to school, but we're thinking about the 3-day weekend coming up later in September. Not Labor Day. There's another one later in the month. You're going to go on a road trip with your family to somewhere that will pull on your heartstrings.
0: Great.
1: Okay? No, it's good. It's really good.
0: All right, we'll get to that coming up in 7 minutes.
1: Got

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1: Here we go.
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4: And it's all brought to you by College Hunks Hauling Junk and College Hunks Moving. So, you're already looking at another road trip to go on with the family. It's a quick day trip, but it will pull at your heartstrings. I promise you that. So you're going to want to head here in September. We will get to that in just a second. But first, we have got money to give you in like 10 minutes time. All right. 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
5: It's our 5K a day giveaway.
4: That's right.
5: Week two of weeks being seven total.
4: Huh?
5: It's week two. Okay. It's a 7-week campaign.
4: Right.
5: Some people know. We're still early on in the process.
4: Okay.
5: Plenty of money still to win.
4: Okay, perfect. Also, the crazy thing is, we're approaching 25 years since 9/11.
5: Yeah.
4: Isn't that insane? Tomorrow is the start of September, and a lot of people are going to be having that on the mind. And we want to donate blood for lives lost. So in case you haven't done this yet, we're teaming up with the New York Blood Center at a bunch of different blood drives across Long Island. So WBLI.com, you can find where you can donate blood and, you know, just give back to our community.
5: Yeah, it's what's even crazier to think of that being 25 years is that there are now kids that are like 15, 20. Weren't alive when that happened.
4: It's crazy. I was barely alive when that happened. Yeah. I was four.
5: All right, way to make me feel old.
4: Sorry about that.
5: You were four?
4: I was four, yeah.
5: God, I was in junior year of high school. Yeah. Senior year, maybe? See, going into my senior year. Oh, my God.
4: Yeah, sorry.
5: Yeah, feel old now.
4: Sorry about that.
5: Appreciate that.
4: Yeah, sure. All right, so where are we going on a road trip? We're going to New Jersey, all right? And I know that, psych, you're going to be like, I ain't stepping foot in Jersey.
5: Nope.
4: I think you would for this, though. There is a new Dolly Parton-themed corn maze that is in New Jersey. You wouldn't do this?
5: Inching closer to the idea. I do love me some Dolly.
4: So the funny thing is, this was already planned for this year. It just is kismet that, you know, everything happened with her last
5: Dolly
4: week.
5: Died.
4: Yeah, I know. But
5: it's just great that Dolly died to co-enact with it.
4: I'm not saying that it's great that she died. Yeah. I'm just saying that, you know, it's
5: ironic is the word you're looking for.
4: Ironic,
5: yeah.
4: Yes. And it's going to be more sought after, if you will,
5: right,
4: to go
5: and
4: to this.
5: That's why I'm not going to be going.
4: Why?
5: Because everybody's going to want to go to it.
4: Yeah,
5: now.
4: But go on like, I don't know, midweek or something.
5: Yeah.
4: It opens September 19th. It looks really cool. So basically, they made Dolly's face in the corn maze. In the corn maze.
5: That's
4: yeah.
5: Cool.
4: It says Dolly on the top. It has her face and it's an American treasure.
5: Well, will I be able to see that though going through the maze, or is it just something if I'm above I'd be able to
4: it's
5: see?
4: It's something
5: it?
4: You could see it if you're above.
5: So like people flying above
4: like
5: it.
4: Drones
5: will
4: and
5: be able
4: stuff.
5: To see it. Yeah.
4: Yeah.
5: I mean that's cool.
4: It is really cool. Take a peek at this.
5: I mean, if
4: it's
5: I just want to tug at my heartstrings, I'll just watch Toy Story. Because yet again, it got me bawling like a baby. Well, she said, tug at your heartstrings. And as much as I love me some Dolly Parton, if I'm looking for a good emotional cry, I'll just put on Toy Story. I'll listen to Islands in the Stream by Dolly Parton.
4: All
5: there
4: right.
5: are easier ways to tug at my heartstrings than making me travel to New Jersey.
4: Yeah, but I think this is cool. Nice little day trip away with the family. It takes about 30 to 45 minutes to get through the whole thing.
5: I'll be crying on the way there just because I'm going to New Jersey.
4: Right.
5: I'll just be crying the whole time through.
4: Yeah. Well, I'm Ali Ali, and that is all you need to know.
5: Thanks, Ali. Appreciate you as always. Like she told you, we are just 7 minutes away. Your chance to win $1,000. Psych and Ali Ali's 5K a day giveaway coming up in 6 minutes.
1: Your 106.1 BLI Brown Jeep and Patch Dog Long Island traffic. Now taking a look over at the southern state, you're seeing some heavy delays there westbound between New Highway all the way to the Meadowbrook. And you're also looking slow northbound approaching the sag right at Pine Air Drive. And the LIE is seeing lots of delays there too westbound between Nichols Road all the way to Bagatelle Road. I'm Alexa, and that's your 106.1 BLI Brown Jeep and Patch Dog Long Island traffic.
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1: You're 106.1, BLI, Brown, Jeep and Patchogue, Long Island traffic. So now you're starting to see some delays. You're looking slow on Nichols Road northbound from the LIE to Route 25. The Southern State is slow westbound between Straight Path all the way to the Meadowbrook. And it's also slow northbound approaching the Sac to Coast right at Pine Air Drive. 5. 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
4: August, AUGUST, as in today is the last day of August. 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
5: Yeah, good luck, and keep your phone handy because we're going to be calling somebody. If you don't pick up the first time, we're going to call somebody else. All right, coming up next, got to get to our daily disaster. Why Felicia's best friend is asking to spend time with Felicia's husband.
4: Ooh.
5: And why the hell is Felicia's husband like, yeah, no, this has to happen. Felicia, the odd woman out, our daily disaster. This is interesting. Ladies, specifically, listen up. We'll get to that right after Zara Larson. It's BLI.

0: 9:03. Welcome to Monday, the final day of August. The Burr months starting up tomorrow. Kids going back to school. Yeah, fall is here, people.
1: It is.
0: Yeah, summer coming to a close, but I'll tell you what's not coming to a close. Our 5K a day giveaway.
1: That's right.
0: Another keyword right now.
1: It's August, A-U-G-U-S-T. Just enter that keyword into the 106.1 BLI app. You got until 8:30.
0: Good luck.
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0: I always love a disaster that involves going to the gynecologist. This is a good one. Felicia writes us, need to know if I'm being completely crazy here. My friend, newly single, by the way, drop dead gorgeous. Sounds as though there's a little jealousy going on here. She's always been a little too flirty as well. Now she needs a new gynecologist and actually asked me if I'd be okay with her going to my fiance, who is one. Am I being ridiculous for feeling weird about this?
1: I wouldn't want her going either.
0: Trust my fiance, but absolutely do not trust my friend. Well, then why are you friends with this girl?
1: Yeah, that's a good question. I mean, I guess you trust them until the lady parts get involved.
0: By the
1: way,
0: she writes the rest of this email as though it's some sort of steamy romance novel. I just know she'll be sitting in his office with her legs in his stirrups, making me want to lose my mind.
1: Ew.
0: Okay. Is Fabio on the cover of this book?
1: Yeah, she reads smut for sure.
0: Good Lord. 631-301-1061. Let's start with you, Allie. Would you ever be okay with one of your friends visiting your boyfriend, fiance, or husband who is a specialty doctor as a gynecologist?
1: It's uncomfortable because I could see both sides. He's a professional, right? But at the same time, go pick another professional. You don't got to pick my man.
0: Well, don't you want to go with who you trust? It's like you've got a plumber in the family. You're not going to go to another plumber.
1: It's a little bit different. You're plumbing something else. You know what
0: I mean? That's what I'm saying, though. Don't you want to go to somebody that you know you can trust, which would be...
1: ZocDoc has great reviews.
0: What is ZocDoc?
1: ZocDoc is where you go to find your doctors.
0: You getting paid for that?
1: No, but I should be. Whoever's in sales, if you're listening.
0: 631-301-1061. Marianne, would you ever be okay with your friend requesting to go see your husband or fiance who's a gynecologist?
5: I don't think I would feel good about that at all.
1: Right.
0: But here's the problem. Now, her fiance is like, it's a professional setting. I have to see her as a doctor. It's my duty. So he's pushing her friend to go see him.
1: Well, the one thing I got to say about this, and in fairness, all, you know, hoo-has are white noise to that man.
0: They all look alike.
5: Then why do they need to see hers?
0: I love it. 30 Allie's still using the term hoo-ha.
1: I don't know.
0: Is that the best you could come up with?
1: I'm trying to keep it PG here. I don't know if I go, you know.
0: No, don't say the medical term.
1: Okay, I wasn't sure.
0: Yeah, the V word is banned.
1: Okay.
0: From this show. 631-301-1061. What would you do in this situation if your friend, I love that she also throws in newly single and drop dead gorgeous plus flirty.
1: Yeah, she's a triple threat.
0: Reads like a dating profile.
1: Yeah, triple threat right there.
0: Would you ever be okay with a friend like that going to visit your fiance or husband or boyfriend who is a gynecologist? Coming up, Stephanie says, similar situation, but my man's not a gyno. It's what he does for a profession that's actually weirder.
1: How is it weirder?
0: Oh, wait till you hear this one.
1: It'd be weirder.
0: Lots more. He ain't looking at the hoo-has.
1: What's he looking at?
0: We'll get to more of our daily disaster coming up. Syke and Alley Alley in the Morning.

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1: 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Felicia's best friend, who by the way is newly single, very pretty and flirty, has asked if she'd be okay with her visiting her fiance, who's a gynecologist. Right. She needs a new doc.
2: Right.
1: Felicia's not sure how to feel about this. Her husband's like, I'm a professional. I can't just turn people away because you don't feel comfortable. It's my business.
2: Right.
1: Well, Stephanie wrote us and says, oh, that's not that bad. Wait till you hear what my husband does for a living and who he sees.
2: Oh, goodness.
1: Worse than a gynecologist. That on the other side of this coming up.
2: 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Now, you are seeing some heavy delays across the island. Taking a look at Nichols Road, it's looking slow northbound from the LIE to Route 25. The Sagta Coast is slow northbound from Pioneer Drive all the way to Crooked Hill Road. And taking a look over at the southern state, it's looking slow in both directions from Belmont Avenue all the way to the Wantagh. 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
0: Felicia wrote us asking if she's acting crazy in thinking that her best friend, who's newly single, good-looking, and flirty, should be going to see her fiance, who is a gynecologist. Apparently, her friend has asked, would you mind if I hit him up for an appointment? Her fiance was like, yeah, I'm a professional. I don't mind.
1: Still weird.
0: See one, seen them all.
1: Yeah, it's still weird, though. It's still bizarre.
0: 631-301-1061. How would you feel about that if that was your sitch? And I want to get over to Stephanie, who says, I got a situation similar, but a lot worse than a gynecologist. Wait till you hear what my husband does for a living and who he's seeing. And what he's seeing.
5: What is it?
0: We'll get to that in just a second. However, Brianna, is this okay with you?
6: Off limits.
0: Off limits. Interesting.
1: It's a little weird.
0: Do you guys not trust your friends?
1: No, it's
0: or
1: not.
0: Or your husbands?
1: It's not even that, but it's like, hey, my lady goods are going to be up in this man's face. By the way, when you go to the gynecologist, like, it's not like they just like peek a little bit and they're like, oh, okay, everything's good. You are literally in this.
2: You are literally,
1: your feet are like in these little like
0: stirrups
1: and you're all the way scooted down. When I first went to the gyno, she said, come all the way down so, like, your dignity is gone. And I'm like, great.
0: Did you change gynos right after that? Wait, can I ask a question then? Okay, because here's what I want to know, and I don't understand this whole situation. You know if you're getting into a relationship with a gynecologist,
1: that
0: he's seeing a lot of women every day, right? That doesn't bother you, but it would bother you if he sees your friends? By the way, from what I understand, don't you ladies show off to each other, like, at your sleepovers and whatnot? Aren't you like comparing and contrasting? I thought that
1: down
0: was
1: south.
0: What you do.
1: Are down south regions? I
0: thought
1: I
0: you
1: haven't.
0: Guys do that.
6: I don't know what kind of friends you're hanging out with, but not me.
0: All right.
1: Me either.
0: So it would bother you more to know that your fiance is seeing your best friend's Uchiwala than other strangers.
1: And Bree, agree or disagree with me here, but it's like,
0: why get into a relationship with a gynecologist then?
1: Because the other lady parts, you don't know them personally, right? It's like when you know the lady parts personally, then it becomes a little bit weird.
0: What are you familiarized?
1: Then all of a sudden, you're hanging out for the football game and everyone's eating chips and you're like, I've seen everybody's goods in this room. It's a little weird.
6: Yes, I agree. Because there's like a connection there.
0: A connection. Okay, all right. And thank you for the phone call,
1: Brianna. Exactly what I'm saying.
0: You know what's really funny?
1: What's really funny?
0: If, like, he's okay with seeing her friend, but she asks to go, and he says, no, conflict of interest. do you see your own? Like, if you were dating a gynecologist, would you go see him or somebody else?
1: Yeah, I would see him.
0: Because he's judging with a bias.
1: No.
0: He's got to be able to separate the personal experience from the professional experience.
1: But, yeah, I don't.
0: Which brings me to Stephanie's question or point. She says her husband is a proctologist.
1: Oh.
0: And he sees people in the family.
1: Mm-hmm.
0: That's even crazier to me.
1: Yeah, I mean, yeah, I don't know about that one.
0: What's weirder, your best friend going to see your husband who's a gynecologist or your mother going to see your husband who's a gynecologist?
1: Oof, God, I don't.
0: So many layers to this onion.
1: I would say the friend is weirder. I would say the friend is weirder because especially if she's single and possibly flirty, like that's. And
0: I think the mother's probably weirder for him.
1: 100%. I think it's pretty weird for her too.
0: Yeah. Right. I'm sure there's a situation out there like that where you're seeing family members, but. Oh, now the phone's going to start ringing with those stories. We don't got time now. I got to get to random facts. That's our daily disaster. We do it weekdays 6:05 and 8:05 here on Psych and Allie Allie in the morning.

0: 6:30. It's 106.1 BLI, Long Island's number one for all the hits. A little late on my random facts, but that's okay. It's coming up on the other side of this. You're looking for a nice protein boost?
1: Oh, my God. We talk about protein and everything.
0: Forget the shakes. Forget the powders. There is one place to go on Long Island for the best protein meal you can have.
1: Are they making Protein Fest?
0: And I tell you this, it's not even healthy.
1: Really?
0: You wouldn't think it is by looking at it or seeing it up on the menu.
1: Interesting.
0: But it is a secret protein-filled meal.
1: Okay.
0: And it's at one spot on Long Island, but only if you're a member. We'll get to that coming up on the other side of this.
1: You're 106.1 BLI, Brown, Deep and Patchogue, Long Island traffic. You got a crash over on Route 27 westbound, east of Unqua Road, and the left shoulder is blocked off. So if you're in the area, proceed with caution. Taking a look over at the southern state, it's looking slow in both directions. From Belmont Avenue all the way to the Wantagh. And Nichols Road, it's still slow over there, northbound from the LIE all the way to Route 25. 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
2: Alrighty, Roo.
1: Coming up in just a second, there is one place on Long Island to go where if you are a member, you could get the best protein meal you could find anywhere.
2: Okay.
1: But looking at the menu, you'd be like, oh, I'm never going to get that. That's so unhealthy.
2: Really?
1: Well, healthy, finally, tastes great.
2: Oh, that's good.
1: We'll get to that in just a second. However, first, a 25-year-old study of people over the age of 80 with sharp memories found that diet and exercise habits varied widely among them, but strong social connection was the one trait that they consistently shared.
2: Yo, I'm gonna live forever.
1: Yeah, I mean, you really... Well, I don't know about that.
2: Why?
1: Because I think a lot of your best friendships, as you call them, are fugazi.
2: What do you mean?
1: You've got like 19 best friends. You can't have that.
2: Yes, I can.
1: No, you cannot.
2: Yes, I can.
1: You can't say, he's my best friend. And then 5 minutes later, be like, oh, my best friend, Sasha.
2: Well, you don't have to be mean about it.
1: You can have a group of good friends, but you really only have one best friend.
2: No. Don't worry about what I have.
1: No, you sound like Ariana Grande.
2: Don't worry about what I have. How about you worry about the two friends you have, me and your wife?
1: I'll tell you what. Those are two really good friends.
2: That's true.
1: And you forgot my daughter. She's
2: right,
1: my third friend.
2: Sorry.
1: I have three friends.
2: Good point.
1: And sometimes my friend Anthony, so that makes it four. Just so you know, this is interesting. When Houston Airport kept receiving complaints about the 7-minute wait time for luggage, they decided to move the gate to make passengers walk six times longer to get their bags. The complaints decreased to near zero.
2: Yeah, I'm sure. Make them walk.
1: Working smarter, not harder.
2: Yeah, yeah.
1: That's playing chess, not checkers. Just make them walk. I do hate walking though for the luggage. When I get off the plane, I want to be right there.
2: That's why I don't ever bring my stuff to the carousel.
1: Always a check on. Yeah, a check in. Yeah.
2: Yeah, carry on.
1: Yeah. No, you don't have check on. What am I talking about?
2: Yeah, carry on. That's what it's called.
1: All right, moving along here. So, protein, as we know, is now in everything. Pop Tarts, pretzels, water.
2: It's not necessary.
1: It's too much, right?
2: Yeah.
1: Ice cream.
2: Yeah.
1: Halo Top's been doing that for a while. But have you ever thought about fried chicken fingers being packed with so much protein?
2: Now, no, I love chicken fingers.
1: Now, we know that chicken is protein. It's
2: right.
1: A great protein. But 85 grams of protein in the Costco chicken fingers.
2: Really?
1: Did you know this?
2: No, I had no idea, but I'm going to start buying them.
1: It is one of the most protein-dense meals you can buy.
2: Wow.
1: Got to be a member of Costco, obviously. Just so you know. But yeah, 85 grams of protein in the Costco chicken fingers.
2: Dude, I'll eat it every day. I love chicken fingers.
1: Who would have thought that? And they're brand new, by the way. They're chicken strips, should I say.
2: Okay,
1: I don't want to insult them.
2: Same difference.
1: 1,600 calories.
2: Okay.
1: 94 grams of fat. 122 grams of carbs. But 85 grams of protein.
2: It's pretty high.
1: Yeah, a full five-piece order delivers that 85 grams. Without sauce, the same five strips going to provide about 86 grams of, I don't know why it would go less or more without the sauce, but I digress. 226 calories per strip.
2: Okay.
1: But they look tasty though, right? Now, if you looked at that on a menu somewhere, you'd be like,
2: you would
1: I'm
2: think
1: not having that.
2: Yeah, you would, well, it's not that I wouldn't have it. I would still have it. I would just be eating like, you know.
1: The amount of fried on the chicken strip, probably not good for you.
2: Definitely
1: but
2: not,
1: you
2: can
1: tell people you're eating healthy because of all the protein.
2: Sure.
1: Yeah. Anyways, Costco.
2: I'll take any opportunity.
1: Also, lots of sodium, just so you know. But I digress. But yeah, Costco chicken fingers. Who knew? So much protein. Those are your random facts. We do them weekdays, 7:25 and 8:25. Do with them what you will. Coming up, 8 minutes, Allie, with what we need to know. What you got?
2: There is something on Long Island that's coming to Long Island that is taking us back in time. This is something we can all participate in. And I feel like we've been long overdue for something like this on the island. Never been done on Long Island before.
1: So bringing it back to like when we were kids, kind of like?
2: Yeah, kind of.
1: Oh, I like that.
2: Yeah.
1: A little nostalgia on the way at 8:50.

0: everybody.
1: Here we go.
2: Everything you need to start the day and then some. Here's what you need to know.
1: I need to know.
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3: And it's all brought to you by College Hunks Hauling Junk and College Hunks Moving. So this is the coolest thing to maybe hit Long Island in years. We are going back in time, all right? I'm talking full dressed up experience, okay, of going back in time. So we will get to that in just a second. But first, we mentioned it before, we are almost in the Burr months. Tomorrow, yeah, just hours time, we'll be in the Burr months. And Dunkin' is celebrating with pumpkin spice lattes for free for everyone on September 8th.
4: Wow, they're just giving it away.
3: They're just giving it away. Whoa. Yeah. So make sure you put that down on your calendar and go get your pumpkin spice latte September 8th.
4: I tell you what, man. I don't know how much the gap is narrowing, but it's narrowing between Dunkin' and Starbucks. It is like a fight to the finish between these two powerhouses going at it in the pumpkin spice latte ring.
3: They've always been.
4: Dunkin' is bringing it.
3: Yeah.
4: Doubling down, man.
3: They've been doing good.
4: Giving it away. Good. Starbucks would never give anything away for free like that.
3: No, only on your birthday.
4: Crazy.
3: Only on your birthday. Moving along, tonight, want to remind everyone, Flo Rida coming to Eisenhower Park doing a free show. So make sure you head out there. Also, you're going to see our beautiful faces.
4: Yeah, we're supposed to be doing some stage intros.
3: Yeah.
4: Getting up there with the man, the myth, the legend, Bruce Blakeman.
3: That's right.
4: He'll be out there as well. Should be a beautiful night. I think the rain's going to hold off. So yeah, very excited about that.
3: Yeah, it should be fun. So
4: absolutely,
3: come say hi.
4: Free, by the way. Cost you nothing to show up and
3: parking
4: see the concert.
3: Parking is free. Yeah. The show's free. All that good stuff. Just bring a blanket, a chair, whatever you need.
4: Me and Allie will be charging for autographs.
3: All right. I want to talk about this. I'm so excited. When I saw this article, something in me, the little kid in me, like unleashed. Have you ever been to Medieval Times in New Jersey?
4: Classic elementary school field trip.
3: Apparently, they're trying to bring one to Long Island. Immersive experience. So not just like dinner and a show, but you can actually like
4: you're gonna get
3: participate. Yes, you can actually participate in the game.
4: That sounds dangerous.
3: I don't know.
4: Giving drunken Long Islanders a joust.
3: No one said drunk. It's a family-friendly environment.
4: If Long Island's going to Medieval Times and they're of age, they'll be drunk.
3: Yeah, I guess that's true.
4: I have mixed feelings about this.
3: Why?
4: Because I loved Medieval Times as a kid. Growing up and going as a kid was the coolest thing. It was so unique, but it was so cool and unique because it was so far. It wasn't something you did often.
3: It was like a whole day trip to get out there.
4: It's like the example, if you brought up, you know, Cracker Barrel coming to Long Island, it wouldn't be as special because you'd have it at your fingertips.
3: I guess so, but I think this is really, really cool. We get to go like back in time. You choose a night, like the whole thing.
4: I'm always amazed that there were not more sicknesses coming off of Medieval Times because everybody just ate with their hands.
3: That's the best part.
4: I know, it's so gross.
3: My mom, whenever
4: we
3: would
4: apart a mini roast chicken with your bare hands
3: and tomato basil soup. Ugh. My mom would literally bring utensils for us and we'd sit there with our utensils.
4: There are, and maybe this is a good conversation to bring up on social. The classic Long Island field trips. If you were a kid going to school on Long Island, there was the Hayden Planetarium, Medieval Times,
3: Vanderbilt.
4: Yeah. There was the Bronx Zoo.
3: Going to Broadway, fifth grade Broadway play.
4: Yeah.
3: The beach.
4: The aquarium.
3: Yep.
4: We never went to the beach, but.
3: Oh, we went to the beach.
4: You had a beach day?
3: Yeah, we had a beach day. I think it was third grade. And we like had a barbecue on the beach.
4: Wow.
3: I don't know. Miss D'Alessandro's class was cool.
4: That's all right. So it's just what, in the talks right now?
3: It's in the talks. Yeah, they're trying to figure out like where to put it and everything because it calls for a 15,000 to 25,000 square foot facility. Ooh. So got to find the right space for it. But
4: all right.
3: I'm stoked.
4: Yeah, it should be pretty fun.
3: Yeah, I hope that comes to fruition. I'm Ally Ally, and that is all you need to know.
5: You're 106.1 BLI, Brown's Jeep and Patch Dog, Long Island traffic. So you do have a crash over on the LIE westbound at exit 41N, North Broadway, Jerusalem Avenue, and the right shoulder is blocked off. So you are seeing lots of slowdown over there. So just proceed with caution if you are in the area. The Southern State, it's still looking slow in both directions from New Highway all the way to the Wantagh. You're seeing some slowdown over on the SAG northbound right at Pioneer Drive. And Nichols Road is still slow northbound from the LIE to Route 25. I'm Alexa, and that's your 106.1 BLI Brown's Jeep and Patchogue Long Island traffic.
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1: Oh, then you should know that, yeah.
0: But you should. 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
1: 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Bree is playing this morning. 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
3: Hey! Now,
1: With a name like Bree,
3: do
1: you find yourself liking the Bree cheese?
3: Yeah.
2: Okay. I'm like a Munster cheese.
1: Ooh, a Munster. I do like a Munster cheese.
3: I do too.
1: Big fan. All right, Bree, 10 questions, 60 seconds or less. You can only pass once. If you try to pass twice, the game is over. You okay with that? You ready to roll?
2: I'm ready.
1: Timer begins after Allie has finished question one, and away we go.
3: How many days are in a leap year?
2: 5.
3: What movie features the line, "There's no place like home"?
2: Oh my gosh, there's no place like home. Oh my gosh, I know this.
3: Guess a movie.
2: Oh my god, this. Oh,
1: there's no place like home.
2: Me.
3: There's no place like home.
2: Oh my gosh.
3: There's no Just place skip it. Like home. Oh,
1: you can't skip
3: twice. Oh no.
1: Oh no. Oh, Bree.
2: Skip it.
1: Bree.
2: Oh, wait, the Wizard of Oz. Wizard of Oz.
1: No, you already skipped. Bree, did you not listen to the rules of the game originally?
2: Okay, skip.
1: No, she keeps trying to skip.
3: You can't skip.
1: Just because you're using the word skip doesn't mean that it doesn't count as a pass, but I respect the attempt. All right, Bree, sorry about that. The movie that features the line, "There's no place like home," yeah, it's The Wizard of Oz. And there's 366 days in a leap year, Bree.
3: Yeah, February 29th is added.
1: Mm-hmm.
2: Oh, okay.
1: All right. Bree, you hang tight for a second, because even though we can't give you $1,000, we're still going to gift you a dozen cupcakes from the Cake Town in Huntington as your consolation prize, okay?
2: Oh, thank you so much.
1: You're so welcome.
3: There you go.
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8: 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Final day of August. Not the official end of summer, but it's coming to a close. Going to have some clouds today, up to a high of around 80, maybe some rain later on tonight. We'll have to wait and see tomorrow. More rain in the forecast all day, it's looking like, for Tuesday, up to a high of 83. Right now, it is 72 at Long Island's number one for all the hits.

0: I knew it. I knew you. It's 925, 106.1, BLI, Long Island's number one for all the hits. Summer ain't dead yet, folks. Tonight, Eisenhower Park. Flo Rida.
1: That's right.
0: This man has performed around the globe, and he is doing a free show.
1: Just for us.
0: In Eisenhower Park tonight. Opener goes on stage at 6:40. Me and Allie will be on stage as well.
1: Yeah, I'm so excited.
0: Rubbing elbows with Florida and Bruce Blake. Yeah, we'll see you there tonight. Free concert, Eisenhower Park.

0: It's 106.1 BLI, Long Island's number one for all the hits. Psych and Alley Alley in the morning. Last day of August. Can you believe it?
1: I know. Here we are. Here with me.
0: Tomorrow, a new month. September.
1: We start the burrs.
0: The burr months. Christmas is a coming, which means you better get your shopping going. Yeah. And what better way to start your Christmas shopping than with an extra $1,000 in your pocket? Like our guy Kevin picking up $1,000.
1: Hey, Kevin.
0: Earlier this morning at 8 o'clock. Another keyword coming up. What time, Allie?
1: 10 a.m.
0: Good luck.

0: 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Hey, Mr. DJ. Long Island's number one for all the hits. All summer.
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It's Syke and Allie's 5K a day giveaway. We're just handing you cash, baby.

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like to remind you that she has always been that girl. It's BLI hanging out with Ali Ali 10 to 3. So someone at her old record label suggested, hey, why don't we nominate you for Best New Artist at the Grammys? Such an honor, such an accomplishment. And she's like, hell no. I have been an artist for 13 years, people. I am not a new artist, even though

Rodrigo, I think we're not giving her enough attention for the things that she's doing so well. Daisy Chain's Festival, her very first female-focused festival, happened this past weekend and raised over $20 million for nonprofit organizations for women and girls. And I am standing right now and applauding Olivia Rodrigo. Go off, queen.

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1: So someone said on Instagram that Olivia Dean is literally just Zendaya and Tom Holland's daughter from the future, time traveling back to us. And now I can't unsee it. I guarantee you won't be able to unsee it either. 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

be a lie. Hanging out with Allie Allie, 10 to 3. So my girl Kat, she comes in here at 3 p.m. She's going to be a mama very, very soon. And she's hooking up all the new mamas on Long Island with a baby one more time giveaway. A Be A Lie onesie for you, a newborn photo shoot, and some glam for mama too. All the details are up at

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Long Island's number one for all the hits.

is BLI hanging out with Ali Ali 10 to 3, but hopefully you're hanging out with me and Psych later tonight at Flow Rida in Eisenhower Park. He's doing a free show, and we have the privilege of introducing him on stage. So hope to see y'all out there later today, Eisenhower Park, about 7 p.m. for the show. I can't.

of a wedding song right there. It's 106.1 VLI, Long Island's number one for all the hits. We are inching closer and closer to another $1,000 Psychedelic Alley 5K a day giveaway. 8 a.m., 10 a.m., noon, 2, and 5 p.m. Maybe it's your turn coming up at noon. 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

Eccentrics going out on tour, I believe in 2027. And you might say, they're an animated band, Allie. How are they going out on tour? I don't know the logistics of it, but I know your kids are going to want to go bad. So that means we got to fill those pockets with cash so you know you can afford to do those things and not even sweat it. Psych and Allie Allie's 5K a day giveaway. It's coming up right after this song by Benson Boone. And yeah, all you need is the 106.1 BLI app and a keyword, which I got for you.

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It's BLI hanging out with Ally Ally 10 to 3. So lots of fun giveaways on Psych and Ally Ally in the morning this week. But tomorrow, how about 7:20? We give you tickets to see this dude right here at the Barclays Center. Teddy Swims coming to town. And we got your tickets. Bonus chance at W.

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Okay, so everyone's already been loving Harry Styles at Madison Square Garden, but then he had to go and mention his ex-girlfriend Taylor Swift. The other day, he was like, hey, Madison Square Garden, you know, home of the New York Knicks, and apparently they do weddings here. I dropped to the floor, and I'm not even the biggest Harry Styles fan, but I know the lore about Harry and Taylor, because yeah, they dated. Fun fact, in case you didn't know it, tell your friends. It's 106.1 BLI, Long Island's number one for all the hits.

I just had a realization hit me that we are officially in the Burr months tomorrow. September, October, November, December. We're in the happiest time of the year, people. It's time to start Christmas shopping big time. It's BLI.

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I-N-S-T-A-N-T. 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

is Be Alive, hanging out with Ali Ali 10 to 3, but later going to be out in Eisenhower Park for Flow Rida, the free concert. And Syke and I are actually going to be introducing the show, so hope to see y'all there. I can't.

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Teddy Swims. We got tickets to see him all week on Psych and Alley Alley in the Morning. 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

106.1 BLI, Long Island's number one for all the hits. Allie Allie here, 10 to 3, so that means my time is up, but my girl Kat is on her way in, and she has got another $1,000 for you because she's just out here doing the most. 5 p.m., your next chance at Big Money Psych and Allie Allie's 5K a day giveaway. If you need all the details, WBLI.com has got them. Just make sure you have the 106.1 BLI app. That is the most important piece of the puzzle. Bye, guys. Happy Monday.

106.1, BLN The Guidelines. Number one for all the hits. What's going on? It's Kat. Happy Monday. We're going to make it a good one today because I got $1,000 waiting for you at 5 p.m. All you got to do is listen for that keyword. Until then, let's have the time of our lives with Benson Boone

0: 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Let's do something. 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
16: We are taking a look at Manorville, Wading River, rest of the island from the BLI Island-wide Weather Desk. And we're real excited because the early signs of autumn are now finally starting to appear with these daytime highs not getting out of the 70s, especially for a few days. Tomorrow, we're looking at about 79 with afternoon thunderstorms, mostly cloudy tomorrow. Today, mostly cloudy again, high about 75. Right now, we're at about 74 on Long Island's number one for all the hits, all sponsored by Evolution General Contracting.

giveaways will be decorating for Halloween before September 1st. However, I do believe it's probably more socially acceptable after September 1st.

are days away from school starting back in session again. When I was a kid, we had Tamagotchis and Beanie Babies, but now I'm seeing this new thing called Squeezies. And they're not expensive. They're like $5 to $10, but you can't find them. So on eBay, they're like $100 each. Listen, if you're a mom or a dad listening to this, you want to get your kid the coolest cherry squeezy of all. You could get a lot of them if you win $1,000. I got your chance to win. Coming up at 5 p.m., you are now a cool mom or dad.

0: Rizzo. Here's your 106.1 BLI Browns Jeep and Patchogue Long Island traffic. Not a bad start so far for your Monday evening commute. Couple of minor headaches. Bit of a slowdown on the LIE eastbound between Glen Cove Road and Broadway. Vets Highway, we're starting to see more brake lights westbound between Motor Parkway and Sycamore Lane. And in the opposite direction, doing the same between Motor Parkway and the 495 entrance. Stop and go on Sunrise eastbound at a few spots, among them between North Center Avenue and North Marion Place. And then again, further east between Madison Avenue and South Columbus Avenue. And right now, we've got scattered 10 to 15 minute delays on the Montauk branch of the LIRR. And that's your 106.1 BLI Browns Jeep and Patchogue Long Island traffic.
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0: The BLI 4 o'clock fan fave countdown, where Long Island raves about their faves. Let's get the countdown started.
1: What's going on? It's Kat. I can't believe it's that time of day already. We are counting down to number one of the Free 106.1 BLI app. I want to hear from you. We haven't gotten those votes in yet. You still got about 20 minutes to do it. Again, on the Free 106.1 BLI app, we are getting the party started now. Ariana Grande, Hey That I Made You Love Me.

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1: I was so sad when I found out Cat's Eye pulled out of Olivia Rodrigo's Daisy Chains Music Festival over the weekend. I was really looking forward to seeing them, but you know, there's got to be a good reason. There is always next time. And until then, got some Olivia Dean next up on the countdown for you now on BLI.
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0: Here's your 106.1 BLI Browns Jeep and Patchogue Long Island traffic. Starting to see some backup now on the northern eastbound from the Meadowbrook ramp up through Post Avenue. That'll make its way east before long. Delays also beginning to pile up on the LIE eastbound from Community Drive up through Searingtown Road. Volume getting heavier on the southern eastbound as well from Merrick Avenue up through Belmore Road. Some congestion around Old Country Road eastbound at Route 107 due to an accident blocking the left lane. And the LIRR is running on a close. I'm Pete Rizzo. That's your 106.1 BLI Browns Jeep and Patchogue Long Island traffic.
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0: Actually, I'd love it when pop queens like Olivia Rodrigo raised $20 million for women's and girls' health at her first ever Jay-Z Chains Music Festival over the weekend. She also brought out all of the legends that have pioneered the women's music industry, like Stevie Nicks did a collab with her that actually brought me to tears. The combination of both of their voices that were so good. 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
19: 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Here's your 106.1 BLI, Browns, Jeep, and Patchogue, Long Island traffic. The delays, they're multiplying. Heavy volume on the LIE eastbound, now between Searingtown Road up through North Broad.

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1: Olivia Dean just gave an interview to Elle Magazine where she said she doesn't think the term one-hit wonder should be a negative connotation because her perspective is that that is a huge accomplishment if you have a hit at any point in your career. And you know what? 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One thing we know for sure, she is going to be sticking around for more than just a couple minutes. 31 now on BLI.

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0: 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Kat has the keyword to enter into the 106.1 BLI app.
3: What's going on? It's Kat. It is officially that time of day. Your chance for $1,000. 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It's credit. 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C-R-E-D-I-T. As in, we are now giving you some more credit to add to your card. We are giving away $1,000 cash to you right now. If you could get that keyword into the free 106.1 BLI app by 30 minutes past the hour again, that keyword is credit. I am going to do all of my lucky manifestations towards you right now. We're going to really focus on winning that $1,000. Again, the keyword is credit. Got it in now. I'm going to give you some Tame Impala and Jenny now on BLI.

keyword at 5 p.m. for $1,000. I am going to give it to you again right now. That keyword is credit, C-R-E-D-I-T. Get it in right now by 30 minutes past the hour for your chance at $1,000. You know, Harry Styles' residency kicked off in Madison Square Garden. If you win, you could put this money towards probably a singular ticket in the nosebleeds. But you know what? It's something, okay? It's not coming out of your wallet. That's what matters most.

0: Pete Rizzo. Here's your 106.1 BLI Browns Chief and Patchogue Long Island traffic. Settling into a bit of a norm now. SAG southbound, usual delays between the LIE and Pilgrim Psych Center. Moving over to the Northern State right now. Looks pretty good. Just a minor hiccup between South Oyster Bay Road and the 495 entrance. LIE, bit of a slowdown between Route 110 and Bagatelle Road. Southern State eastbound, more of the same. Heavy delays between Newbridge Road and the Wantagh Parkway entrance. And the rails are in good shape. 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And that's your 106.1 BLI Browns Chief and Patchogue Long Island traffic.
1: Taking a look across Long Island from the BLI Island-wide Weather Desk. Tomorrow going to be overcast. Those temperatures finally dropping about 79 degrees as the high. Some afternoon thunderstorms we're going to keep an eye on as well. Right now, mostly overcast as well. About 74 on Long Island's number one for all the hits. 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

Let me just tell you, I am still not over Olivia Rodrigo's Daisy Chains Music Festival yesterday. It was her first ever inaugural all-women's music festival. Raised over $20 million for women's and girls' health. Stevie Nicks was there, by the way. She performed Landslide. I'm still sobbing over it. If you missed it, got it for you, WBLI.com. I can't.

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Long Island's number one for all the hits.

Jester still has not been out to see my car. And I'm over here thinking, oh, they're going to be out the next day. They're going to tell me everything's going to be fine. Here to confirm, I am gravely disappointed. My expectation clearly has not been met. I guess this is going to teach me some patience. Sienna Spyro now on Real Life.

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1: Somber out here telling us he's got those body insecurities like the rest of us. But here to confirm, you are all that and a bag of chips, my friend. 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

0: Here's your 106.1 BLI, Brown's Chief and Patchogue, Long Island traffic. And we're in the thick of it now. Heavy delays on the Sac southbound, now going back from the northern entrance up through Pilgrim Psych Center. Also, heavy volume on the expressway eastbound from the northern ramp all the way up to Route 110. No change at all on the southern eastbound. Still very heavy between Merrick Avenue and Wantagh Parkway. Also seeing delays in the opposite direction, now between the Meadowbrook entrance and Peninsula Boulevard. And this traffic report brought to you by Affordable Cesspool. Still pumping that old cesspool? 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I'm Pete Rizzo. That's your 106.1 BLI, Brown's Chief and Patchogue, Long Island traffic.
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1: What's going on? It's Kat. So the rumors are swirling after this weekend. Kat's Eye pulled out of Olivia Rodrigo's Daisy Chains Music Festival. People are saying there might be a breakup on the horizon. Let me just say, I would be so sad, and not because they're my namesake, just because they're literally amazing. Let's end.

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Boring LIE commutes. It's St. James' own Cat on 106.1 BLI, Long Island's number one for all the hits.

just in case you missed your chance at $1,000 today, the Second Alley Alley Morning Show has your next chance to listen for that keyword coming up tomorrow morning at 8 a.m. Taylor now.

are 1 day away from the birth month, September 1st to being tomorrow. So if you are expecting a baby in 2026, we are down to the final stretch. And we want to celebrate you with Cat's Baby One More Time giveaway. Giving away a newborn photo session plus mommy makeover, Katarina Valentina Salon before the shoot. You could do so much with the fall and the winter theme-wise, by the way. Get to pinning because there's a lot of good stuff.

0: I'm Pete Rizzo. Here's your 106.1 BLI Browns Jeep and Patchogue Long Island traffic. It's starting to ebb a little bit out there now. LIE eastbound, still heavy volume between Round Swamp Road and Route 110. Rest of the roadway looks pretty good. Southern eastbound, delays as well between Merrick Avenue and Wantagh Parkway. And then again, as you approach 110, Sag southbound, the delays are subsiding. They're back now between LIE and Pilgrim Psych Center. Vets Highway westbound, you're riding the brakes from Spartan Lane up through Northfield Road. Got a bit of backup on Sunrise eastbound from Peninsula Boulevard up through North Center Avenue. And then again, further east between Railroad Avenue and Beach Street. And the LIRR is looking good. And that's your 106.1 BLI Browns Jeep and Patchogue Long Island traffic.
1: 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Right after the concert tonight on Long Island's number one for all the hits, 106.1 BLI. 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
1: Okay, let's take a look at St. James, Wading River, rest of the island. From the VLI Island-wide Weather Desk, finally seeing those temps drop down as we all head back to school. The fall is in the air. Tomorrow, we're going to see some afternoon thunderstorms. High about 79. Right now, we're at about 74 and overcast on the Guidelines, number one, for all the hits, all sponsored by our friends of Aleutian General Contracting.

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1: Came here to say there is a special place in heaven for Olivia Rodrigo after this weekend's inaugural Daisy Chain's Music Festival. She raised $20 million for women and girls' health, which is a staggering number if you think about how much money $20 million is. It's pretty amazing. She also brought out some iconic collabs, including Alanis Morissette, who performed her iconic song, Ironic, with Olivia. If you missed it, have it for you, WBLI.com. I mean, that song raised us. I'm still emotional over it. I know.

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1: It's Kat, I am. Check it out of here for the night. Don't forget, your next chance for $1,000. Going to be coming up tomorrow morning with the Psych and Ally Ellie Morning Show. Got to listen for that keyword, okay? They're going to repeat it one time, so got to listen close the first time. I'm going to leave you with a new one, Ed Sheeran, Martin Garrix. Repeat it now on BLI. I'll talk to you tomorrow. Stay.

0: Here's your 106.1 BLI Browns Jeep and Patchogue, Long Island traffic. Southern eastbound getting thrown a bit of a curveball by exit 33, Route 109. Shoulder is blocked. Seeing some backup on the Northern State westbound between Willis Avenue and Lakeville Road. LIE, not much change. Hitting the brakes between exits 49 and 50. Vets Highway westbound, you're riding the brakes as well between Route 111 and Northfield Road. And the LIRR is running on or close to schedule. 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I'm Pete Rizzo. That's your 106.1 BLI Browns Jeep and Patchogue Long Island traffic.
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1: Hey, it's Danielle. 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We're in New York, but this is Boston. BLI.

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It's Danielle. Olivia Rodrigo is going to be turning the Baja Blast pink. 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
1: So the new Spider-Man movie I heard was incredible. It grossed like $2 billion worldwide, which is wild. And it brought back so many amazing songs that are now back on the charts, including this one. This is Steve Lacy. Oh, yeah? Oh, yeah. BLI.